Not sure if you saw, but the Today Show has given fans a chance to win tickets to see Harry Styles on tour by showing off your poster-making skills, but you got to go do that on the Today Plaza. Just throw that out there if you're trying to see Harry Styles in New York City, man. Channel 93, O-Rod, drop dead.

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0: Channel 93, San Diego's number one hit music station. It's been hot. It's been hot to a point where we make questionable decisions. Maybe about, hey, I want to work from home. Maybe going to work and wearing the wrong stuff. Lisa got in trouble today because you wore shorts to work. But, I mean, it's hot.
1: Oh, my God. It's so hot out here. I'm so glad I wore these.
0: You got zero regrets, huh?

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Is it weird to you that football is on right now? Rams and Niners going at it. I hope they both destroy each other.

Jay-Z performing in Paris brought out Justin Timberlake for Holy Grail. I saw the video, social media. It's making the rounds. Channel 933, Dominic Fike, Baby Doll. I can't.

0: Channel 93, San Diego's number one hit music station. Gina back with a big scoop for your Thursday. What up?
1: So Harry Styles announced that he is going on tour after his Madison Square Garden residency. He is currently performing 30 shows in New York as part of his Together Together tour. Yesterday, he posted a cryptic announcement saying he would be announcing tour dates today, but he also made it seem like these are going to be his last performances for a while. He said, after that, I don't know what comes next, but I know that I'm excited to find out. Being an artist is the only life I've ever known. I've been doing this since I was 16 years old. Thanks for all the love and support over the years. He announced that he will play at 25 dates in 12 cities in 2027. Unfortunately, he will not be coming to San Diego. The closest he comes to us is LA. The Big Scoop is brought to you by San Diego County Credit Union. It's not Big Bang Banking. It's better.
2: 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How was the weekend?
3: 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Battled gods, stopped an international cartel threat, then spent Sunday fighting supervillains. 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

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A lot to get into this weekend if you're trying to plan out. What do I do? Ringling Brothers, Barnum & Bailey in town, Pechanga Arena. You got the Nat at Night out there at Balboa Park. You got Old Town San Diego Fiestas Patrias happening this weekend, so you can celebrate Mexican Independence Day coming up, man. It's Channel 93.3, San Diego's number one hit music station. 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

0: love. San Diego, have an amazing rest of your Thursday. The weekend is tomorrow. The weekend is tomorrow. Take care of yourselves and one another. Kayla's got you next on Channel 93. I'll see you guys tomorrow afternoon with more tickets for SeaWorld and more goodies up our sleeve. Adios.
1: Next. Hey, Alfie, what can I get for you?
2: Hey, Nora, just a nice latte, please. 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
1: Not bad, thanks. Mainly working here. You?
2: Me? Well, I was battling gods in the afterlife realm, and after lunch, I fought mercenaries. Ooh, could I get oat milk with that latte, please?
1: Yeah, of course.
2: And then Sunday was mostly fighting supervillains. 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Ooh, and I'll grab an almond croissant, too.
1: Wait, what? 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

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My name is Kayla. Kayla Thomas 40 on socials. I'll be here all night. 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
1: Fun fact about Ed Sheeran, he likes to collect things from movie sets. So he has movie props like the original Jumanji board, a knife from Goodfellas. He owns the Batman and Robin suits. Like, a lot of cool stuff. Channel 9.

I really hope you're staying cool out there. This heat has been absolutely no joke, to the point where I can't even think straight or talk right, obviously. But thanks for having us on. It's Channel 933.

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Channel 933. So the world record for the fastest time to eat a burrito was just set. This woman named Leah, she reclaimed the Guinness World Record title after eating a burrito in 30.75 seconds. Why do I feel like that's not that long? I feel like I can do it in a solid, like, 45, maybe? Here we go with song number 6, Bruno Mars with Risk It All. For just a

We're getting closer and closer to the number one song on the Top 99 Countdown. Right now, song number 5 goes to Olivia Rodrigo. Drop Dead on Channel 933. I know.

number one song of the day. The biggest song in San Diego goes to Sabrina Carpenter. I'm so proud of her winning her first Emmy for executive producing and performing on the Muppets variety show. So cool. House Tour is on Channel 93.3, the biggest song in San Diego. Let's go.

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0: 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Loving, I'm living, so we turning up. Yeah, we turning it up.
1: How long do you spend in the shower? Because it might be too long. It's Channel 933. So the average American spends 16 minutes in the shower, but environmentalists say that that's overkill. They say that you only need 3 minutes to get clean with a couple extra minutes to wash your hair. I'm like in there for 30 minutes. I need time to meditate.

0: 93.3, Justin Bieber's go-to karaoke song is With You by Chris Brown. What is yours?
1: Word Up by Cameo. You know that one? A little old.
0: I've never heard of it, but I will look it up.

The scammers are really scamming this year. First, we had the fake 49ers player that scammed a bunch of women out of like $1.3 million. Now, there's this other man that posed as an NBA player, and he ended up stealing $90,000 or a $90,000 BMW from a hotel in Georgia. How do these people do it? Teach me your ways.

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2: It's the new hit list. Hey, friends, I'm Angelina, playing you all the new music you need to know. Ariana Grande. Yeah, we're kicking it off with Petal.

Channel 933. I mean, it's basically Friday, right? I'm checked out for the weekend a little bit. Angelina here, the new hit list. Let's kick it off with These Vibes. Also was like the perfect song for Spider-Man Brand New Day. Steve Lacy. Oh, yeah.

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Yo, it's Angelina. The new hit list, when I tell you it is a Sue Me summer. I saw Audrey Hepburn do this one live at Outside Lands, and it just got my whole life together. The way every single person was singing along. And now I've been seeing it all over, like TikTok, people doing transition videos to it. Definitely here for it. Audrey Hepburn, Sue Me on the new hit list.

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Your number one for new music discovery. Hey, it's Angelina on the new hit list. 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
1: Channel 933. Yo, I'm Angelina. Thanks so much for hanging out, discovering new music with me. If you really, really, really want to be tapped in, give us a follow on all socials at New Hit List. I'm at Angelina on air. It's been so real. Leaving you with this somber, My Body Isn't Ready. It's

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5: Next. Hey, Elfie. What can I get for you?
6: Hey, Nora. Just a nice latte, please. How was your weekend?
5: Not bad, thanks. Mainly working here. You?
6: 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Well, I was battling gods in the afterlife realm, and after lunch, I fought mercenaries. Ooh, could I get oat milk with that latte, please?
5: Yeah, of course.
6: 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Ooh, and I'll grab an almond croissant, too.
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and you are winning a 4-pack of tickets into SeaWorld's Hollow Scream. It is back here in San Diego. Tons of haunted houses, themed drinks and foods, monsters scaring you. It's a

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5: 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Hey, Elfie, what can I get for you?
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Channel 933, and this is actually pretty cool. So TSA is going to start letting non-flyers go past security at the U.S. airport so that you could go to the gate together before that final goodbye before takeoff. I mean, I'm here for it. 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
0: even
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0: $40 is a lot. We're going to Michael's. 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
2: It is Friday, September 11th, a day of remembrance to those who lost their lives in the 9/11 attacks.
3: So 25 years.
2: That's crazy.
3: We're definitely going to be remembering that on our show this morning. We have a lot of free stuff coming up, from tickets to SeaWorld San Diego's Hall of Scream to the Wave FC and more. Winning does actually begin in the next 10 minutes. Details at the end of news. That matters.
2: So today is National Day of Service and Remembrance, also known as 9/11 Day. It's a day to honor those who lost their lives during the 9/11 attacks 25 years ago.
3: So wild.
2: There are a ton of events here in San Diego if you want to honor and go. There's a 25th anniversary memorial aboard the USS Midway. This is going to be a big one that's including first responders, fire. They have FDNY retirees actually living in San Diego are going to be there.
3: That's cool.
2: Honor guards, a bell tolling ceremony, helicopter flyover. I mean, it's going to be a huge one. That's at 2:30 today.
3: Okay.
2: UC San Diego is hosting a remembrance ceremony with first responders. They're going to have a wreath laying at the campus memorial tree this morning. The 9/11 Heroes Run at Liberty Station is bringing together runners, veterans, active military community members to honor the victims.
3: Got it.
2: Also, just remember, today is the National Day of Service and Remembrance. They launched it in 2002. It encourages people to do something charitable today as a tribute to the 9/11 victims, survivors, and those who rose up in service in response to the attack. So you can honor this day by volunteering or volunteering this weekend or doing a random act of kindness. Mm-hmm. So just remember that today, even if you're not going to one of these ceremonies, you could do something to honor them. You know, however you can today.
3: Give back today. I like that. Yeah.
2: 7-Eleven. As in 7-Eleven, you know.
3: The stores.
2: Yeah, why was I say grocery store?
4: I was
2: going
4: to say gas station.
2: Yeah.
4: What is it?
3: Convenience store, yeah.
2: They announced that they are giving away 50 cents off per gallon every 7th and 11th of each month. So today is
3: cool.
2: September 11th. Just happens to fall today. They did it earlier this week, too. So this month and next month, all you have to do is go to 7-Eleven and text 7-Eleven to get the discount, and then you'll get 50 cents off per gallon.
4: Okay. Nice.
2: Yeah.
3: So you text 7-Eleven, 7-Eleven.
2: Text again. I put 7-Eleven to 7-Eleven. Let me figure that out. Okay. I don't know if it was a typo. But yeah,
3: sorry,
2: Google 7-Eleven.
4: Maybe 7-Eleven to the number 7-Eleven.
2: I think I just... Let me figure that out. But 50 cents off gas today.
4: Hey, that helps.
2: Which, by the way, the national average for the first time hit $6 in gas.
3: That's
2: crazy. Yeah. Neighbors of these one very famous celebrity couple are upset at them. They're America's golden couple, too.
3: Man, upsetting the neighbors. Who is that? You'll find out with Gina's Big Scoop coming up next. Give us like 5 minutes. Plus, we have tickets in to the San Diego Wave FC's game that's happening tomorrow. We have a 4-pack of tickets in coming up in about 5 minutes. Then 7:10, 8:10, and again at 9:10 this morning. All 3 hours you're winning tickets in to SeaWorld San Diego.
2: Okay, so I think, no, the text is 7-Eleven, 7-Eleven, and you text your zip code.
3: Okay.
2: I think. Okay. Let me figure this out.
3: You keep on researching. Gina, stop. I got the answer.
2: No, it's weird.
0: Waking up with Gina the Latina and Frankie V.
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0: is coming up next.
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0: America's golden couple is upsetting their neighbors. 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
1: We got details right now inside Gina's Big Scoop as you're waking it up early on a Friday. It is Frankie, Channel 933 at the very end of Gina's Big Scoop. We want to get you four tickets in to the Wave FC's football match tomorrow versus North Carolina. So it's going to be a four-pack of tickets in. Game is tomorrow at Snapdragon Stadium. You're in for free at the end of this.
0: So Taylor Swift and Travis Kelce are apparently upsetting their neighbors, okay? Mm. So I told you how Travis recently bought a $5.35 million mansion at the Lake Erie waterfront outside Cleveland, mm-hmm. right? And it's a really nice, ritzy area. It sits on 3.5 acres. It is 21,000 square feet. So Sheesh. It is massive.
1: Yeah.
0: However, now, before they move in, which makes sense, they're putting up a fence around the property because yeah. you know they have to. But in that area, there are no fences because it's a very bougie area. Everyone goes to the lake or whatever. But neighbors are upset because they're saying that this fence that Travis Kelce and Taylor Swift are putting in could interfere with their lake views. Which, I mean, that's a valid thing.
2: Too, yeah.
0: But you can't control it if it's on their property, right? Supposedly, there was even a meeting with the neighbors, like the local HOA over the plans, which includes fencing. Like, they want to fence their house all the way down to the beach. So the neighbors aren't going to have a view. This is called rich people problems.
1: That is real rich people problems, for sure.
0: Meanwhile, Swifties think that Taylor Swift will announce Taylor's version of her debut album at the CMAs. Everyone thinks she's going back to country. Mm-hmm. She's been throwing all these Easter eggs. She recently confirmed that she will be attending the CMAs for the first time in 10 years. She hasn't been back there. That's the Country Music Awards. They go down November 18th, and now fans think that when she goes on stage, because she's nominated for I Knew It, I Knew You from the Toy Story, that's a country song, that she, when she goes on stage, she's going to say, hey, I am re-recording my first ever album, because her first ever album was a country album, and that's what they want. And she has been like doing interviews. She did like I Heart Country music, whatever. She's been doing it country. Mm-hmm. Like, I feel like she is going to do it.
1: I agree.
0: And she's doing all these Easter eggs, but we'll have to wait and see until November 18th.
1: Got it.
0: All
1: right.
0: Or she may do it before.
1: Yeah, true.
0: The Big Scoop is brought to you by San Diego County Credit Union. It's not Big Bang Banking. It's better.
1: That song, by the way, is runner-up for Song of the Summer, Beat Up by Ella Langley. She was in Texas. So two country songs were the top two songs. That song was number two the whole summer.
0: I'm surprised at that.
2: Fun
0: too.
2: Fact.
1: Yeah. Me too. I don't
0: on which it. List though everyone
1: billboard,
0: says.
1: Billboard.
0: Oh, which is I never know which one to believe.
1: All right. Take us into the Wave FC. Yours next.

0: So my friend, it is in an interesting predicament. It involves her husband and a very hot woman in their home every single day.
1: This is pretty wild. We'll explain more in regards to what's happening next as you head to work. 3 minutes away. Channel 933.

0: always keep our phone lines open for you to join the show whenever you want to. 855-570-1933. And you might want to join in on this one. It's Gina Frankie, Channel 933.
1: One of my good friends is in a predicament involving her husband and a very hot woman in their home every day.
0: It's funny. When you just mentioned that, Rockwell's back there getting our show set up in the back studio. He's like, that was a great tease. Like, what is happening?
1: Okay. So one of my friends and her husband, they have a few kids. It's getting a little overwhelming.
0: All right.
1: They're at a state in their life where they are financially able to hire a nanny.
0: Good for them.
1: And after lots of they've tried, and you know, it's hard. I'm sure it's hard to find someone you trust. Whatever. Mm-hmm. They finally found someone that they both 100% trust, has a great resume, like all the things.
0: That's good, because as a new dad, like that's one tough thing that my wife Courtney and I have, is trying to find someone we can trust. Not so much during the day, but it's like the later night stuff, the bedtime routine stuff. Yeah. Like it takes a lot to find someone
1: you
0: trust.
1: Yeah, and it's your kid, so I get it, right? And they finally agree on someone. Okay. They both really like her. And there's only one problem. I don't know if you want to call it a problem.
0: Okay.
1: She's pretty hot. Okay? She's really, really hot. Okay?
0: She's a good-looking nanny. What's wrong with that?
1: And that shouldn't be discriminated against. But a few of my friends have some opinions. I will say that.
0: Okay.
1: Because a few of my friends are like, oh my God, I would never have a hot nanny in... And she's younger, too. Like, younger than my friend, you know? And so it's like, I would never have that person in my house because she's going to be kind of like part-time living there. She's going to be there a lot. Like, you know?
0: Uh-uh. Yeah, she, watch your kid. Like, that's what they're hired for, to watch the kid.
1: I know, but, you know, so one of my girlfriends was really vocal about it. She was like, no way, you can't hire her, blah, blah, blah. And then my friend hadn't even really thought about that part. So now I feel like she's second guessing herself but she really likes her. Yeah. But my other friends were just kind of like, whatever, you found someone, it's so hard to find a good nanny, blah, blah, blah. And I don't know, man, if that person's going to be in your house with your man all the time. But again, if it's someone you trust and you like, but how can you trust someone you just met too?
2: That's true.
0: You check their resume. You did that. So, you know what I'm saying? People are saying, this person is good with my kid. Like, that right away. Like, they have that resume that says they're good. Like, you got it. You got to not.
1: Celebrities will not hire assistants if they're better looking than them. Just so you know.
0: Assistants ain't working with the kids, though.
1: But this is the same kind of thing. Like,
2: I wouldn't do it. I wouldn't trust it. No, not at all. That's just a recipe for disaster. I mean, the temptation. Come on. That's like putting the apple in the hand and being like, don't touch this. No.
1: I don't really know what I would do. I mean. Yeah, I don't know.
0: Rockwell says Shannon's with us in National City.
3: No, hell no. I heard you guys talking about this. I'm like, absolutely not. There is no way. I don't know if you guys remember that show. What the heck was it
2: Desperate
3: called?
2: Desperate Housewives?
3: Like, that too. Oh my God. One Tree Hill. Hot nanny, like, kidnaps the kid, tries to get with the husband.
1: Yeah, that's what the girl's friends were saying, that, like, hey, not even anyone remotely, like, cute should be, you should hire. Like, you need to hire just, like, an older grandma vibes.
0: And why do girls say that? Because you're worried that your man might cheat?
1: Like, you're inviting another woman into your home, and they're spending a lot of time with, like, your kid, and your, especially, like, a live-in nanny. Oh, man, that's a lot. That is a
3: lot.
1: No
3: way.
1: You would hire hot nanny?
0: I mean, if they treated my daughter well, I'd be fine with it. I mean,
2: would your wife be fine with
0: it? I'll get a hot nanny in there if we want to. You know what I'm saying?
2: She gets a hot gardener then.
0: If the job gets done well, you know what I'm saying? I trust her. She trusts me. You want a manny, a nanny. You want a gardener that takes his shirt off. As long as the job gets done, I don't care. I'm just saying, buddy, honest. Thank you for the call, because as a dad, it's like my number one. Like, I got the blinders on. I don't care what they look like, guy, girl,
1: that's
0: nothing.
1: That's what you say right now.
2: Right.
0: I just want you to take care of my dog.
1: You think your wife would be okay with you having a hot nanny living in your home?
0: I mean, I think if that person took great care of Jasmine, our daughter, I think she'd be okay with it. That
1: let's
0: is our
1: ask
0: focus.
1: Her.
2: I know. I
1: want to
2: ask her. I'm curious.
1: Courtney, if Texas, would you be okay with a hot nanny living in your home?
0: No. Thank you for chiming in. You can keep the thoughts coming on our Instagram.
1: It is what it is. It's up to her. I'll send her this break so she can decide.
0: I have. I need some help from Rockwell on this. I have a surprise for both Gina and Angie.
1: Oh God!
0: Not spot. Yeah.
1: A good surprise.
0: All my surprises are good, Gina.
1: Oh my God.

0: Before we get to this surprise, I, Frankie V, have Regina and Angie inside our Channel 933 studios. Of course, I have a wife that listens to us 24/7. Yes. And when Gina asks a question live on the radio, we do get a response.
1: I said, would you be okay with having a hot nanny live in your house? And you said, yeah. And you said that if she took care of Jasmine well, that your wife would be okay with it, too. Well, you don't know your wife.
0: I know her
1: because
0: very well.
1: She texted me and Angie because we asked her to. She said, hell no, ! I was told always to get an old lady nanny. So no, she wouldn't be hot. She wouldn't be okay with us.
2: Sorry, Frankie.
1: But you know what? The more I think about it, I feel like I would be uncomfortable too.
0: You know what I would like? Like an old Mexican mom, like to be the.
1: Oh, absolutely.
0: I think that would be perfect for Jasmine. Yeah. All right. Okay, we'll shift over. I have a special surprise for Gina, the Latina, and Angie in studio. Gina, you said, is this surprise a good one? Have I ever had like a bad surprise? I mean, for your birthday one time, I had some strippers pop up. Great surprise.
2: That sounds fun.
1: I feel like you have sometimes underwhelming surprises.
0: Okay, well. This one, we're just talking about my wife. She's actually part of this surprise as well.
1: Okay, if she's part of it, then I have more faith.
0: Right? I needed Rockwell's help for this one because...
1: Oh, my God.
0: Well, because what originally I wanted to do, I couldn't pull off as a surprise. So I'm going to ask Rockwell back there.
1: Come on in, walk in real quick. He's behind me. I can't even see him.
0: She said yes, son.
1: Aw. Are you reusing the stuff from your house?
0: 100%. She said yes. We have a cake for Gina and Angie. A cake for Gina and Angie as well. Oh, there you go.
1: If you don't know what he's talking about, we both got engaged.
0: Sure got engaged.
1: Not to each other.
0: Not to each other. So it was announced this week that Gina got engaged and Angie both got engaged.
1: Nice
0: not to each other. So my wife picked up a nice cake for
1: that's
0: you.
1: Okay. It looks like a little wedding cake.
0: It's a mini wedding cake. It's 100% what it is.
1: Oh, it's cute. Is this like a taster?
0: No, I'm not sure exactly, but she knows that everybody's eating healthy, so we're going to go for the big cake. We're going for the small one.
1: Love that. Okay.
0: Not done yet.
1: Oh. This is definitely all your wife.
0: We have glasses.
1: What are I think I might need the glasses back. Off the market.
2: You need the glasses back.
1: Wait, is that not our gifts?
0: Oh, you can keep them.
2: What? Hold on. Rewind that part.
1: Wait, are these your glasses that you're just letting us borrow? I think he's letting us borrow them so he can drink the champagne.
0: Rockwell, I got a glass for you. Bride Squad, you're part of the Bride Squad. Mine says final bling before the ring. That's mine.
1: Wow.
0: And finally, we got a bottle of champagne, people. Wow.
1: What kind of champagne is that? Boo?
0: It's a solo Prosecco Superior DOCG from Kirkland.
1: You can tell which part was Courtney and which part was Frankie, and Angie is really crying right now.
2: It's so sweet. I love it.
0: I'm going to go around. I'm going to pour some champagne for all of
1: them. Oh, wow. We're drinking on the radio. Huh? That's great. So a few things. I've gone to your house. So Frankie definitely reused the decorations, reused the cups that we're not going to keep because I'm sure that your wife will not be happy right now. But that's okay. It's all about the thought, Frankie. So we appreciate you. Congratulate us. He's literally pouring us champagne. Angie is crying.
2: Thank you.
0: On the count of three, let's cheers it at 1, 2, 3. Cheers.
1: Cheers.
0: Cheers. Cheers.
1: I really like to drink on the
0: Gina the Latina
1: it's
0: Nancy.
1: Just a sip.
0: Got engaged this week. And yes, there you go. So here we go.
1: Oh, it definitely tastes like Kirkland. Thank you. That was nice of you.
0: And yes, love to my wife, Courtney. She was the one that said, you know what? I need to do something. So she went and picked that up for you. A mini wedding cake.
1: That wedding cake is really cute. I don't think I've ever drank champagne at 6:50 in the morning or actually anything. Any alcohol.
0: Yes, well, now you go. This is it.
1: Unless I was still going from the night before.
0: News That Matters with Gina coming up in about 5 minutes.
1: Oh, man, there's something that's causing a lot of fights at dinner time. Do you know what it is?
0: I don't. Details, though, coming in 5 minutes.

0: y'all need to get engaged more often. I like getting drunk at 6:57 in the morning.
1: With your Kirkland champagne.
2: It's not that bad. It's not that bad. If you just like drink it really fast, it's not that bad.
1: I'm not a champagne drinker, so I don't really know. But, you know, you can have mine if you like it. But I appreciate you bringing
0: of course,
1: it in.
0: Gina Franklin, Channel 933, News That Matters. Let's go.
1: So it is going to be a little cooler this weekend. Not overly cool. Yeah. Chula Vista is going to hit 84 today. Oceanside, 80. Lakeside still going to be like 92 instead of 100. I mean, we're doing better. Vista, 87. San Diego, 85. The National Oceanic and Atmospheric Administration says that the summer of 2026 was the hottest ever for the entire United States.
0: Miserable everywhere.
1: Yeah, the average temperature June through August was 74 degrees, which doesn't sound overly hot, but I mean, to be fair, we only got it for a little bit.
0: True. No, it's been like seven, eight, 9 weeks now.
1: I know. Have you heard of the eating speed gap? Because it is causing lots of tension at mealtime for couples. Now, it isn't what they eat or where to eat. It's how fast they eat. Yeah. Relationship experts say that eating speed gaps are incredibly common. One person may finish their meal in a record time. The other's still working the first bites. And then it gets there becomes problems because sometimes this is like their only quality time. One person gets upset. Like, it's causing actual problems.
0: Yeah, it does for sure. Especially like, because, you know, as a parent too, like, you have to get other things done. You can't get everything done another day. So I eat quick because I know I have other stuff I want to get done. So I'm trying to rush through and get that to the next thing. And my wife is a slower eater. And you sit there, it's like, damn it, my dish is already in the sink. And you're just three bites
1: in. I can see
0: in.
1: You like, let's go. One of my girlfriends is the slowest eater I've ever had in my life. And I'm like, bro, I'm not going to wait an hour here for you.
0: Then,
1: like,
0: you I'm sorry. Doing reverse math. Like, damn it, I got to get to bed soon.
1: Yeah, absolutely. Yeah. Today is National Day of Service and Remembrance, also known as 9/11 Day. It's been 25 years since the 9/11 attacks. Today, there's lots of events here at San Diego to honor those who lost their lives during the attacks. There's a big one at the USS Midway at 2:30. They're going to have first responders, like fire, New York Fire Department retirees that live in San Diego. A helicopter flyover. USD is hosting a 9/11 memorial stair climb this morning at 7:30, where students or whoever can climb 110 stories, which was the height of the World Trade Center. So that's cool. That's going on there. At Liberty Station, they're having a run, the 9/11 Heroes Run. And today in general, if you can't make it to any of these other ones, it's the National Day of Service and Remembrance. It's a day they created the year after it happened that encourages you to just do some kind of charity today. So volunteer, even just a random act of kindness for someone. It's something very simple you could do to honor the people we lost. It's the most random collab that happened yesterday, but I think we're here for it.
0: Okay,
1: I think.
0: We think. We'll find out what that collab is at 7:10. Plus, you got four tickets into SeaWorld, San Diego's Howl Scream. Now, we're doing that three times this morning with the 7:10 Big Scoop, the 8:10 Big Scoop, and the 9:10 Big Scoop. All three Big Scoops you get in those SeaWorld San Diego tickets. Right.

0: It's the most unexpected collab, and I think we are here for it.
1: We'll find out where it is. We actually have audio of said collab to play for you right now. Inside Gina's Big Scoop as well, it is Frankie V, Channel 933. And at the very end, we're doing this at 7:10, 8:10, and 9:10 with Gina's Big Scoop. You're getting you 4 tickets in to SeaWorld San Diego's Howl Scream.
0: So yesterday was the first ever NFL football game in Australia. It aired on Netflix. The 49ers easily beat the Rams 27-7. Did you watch the game?
1: I watched the game. It was awesome. And I was I don't get FOMO often, but one of my best friends from high school, Timmy, you've met him before. Yeah. He lives in Australia.
0: Oh.
1: He was at the game. Oh, cool. I was like, how cool is that to be like, you know, an NFL fan, a sports fan, and you live in Australia and you got to go to the game. And he said it was amazing. That arena was so cool.
0: And Netflix did not crash.
1: They didn't. I was actually pretty happy for that too.
0: It looked good. I was a little worried about that. Yeah. But the Jonas Brothers did perform at halftime, right?
1: They made it.
0: And everyone was wondering if Joe Jonas was going to make it because he had missed his flight. He was stuck in Dubai. Mm-hmm. He wasn't there yet as of yesterday. But the halftime show came out and there he was performing with his brothers. They were there wearing matching outfits. Yeah. I think they did a fight. They did what you would expect from the Jonas Brothers.
1: What a life. Oh, man, I got to get out of Dubai. I'm running late to get to Australia.
0: Oof, to get on stage. So all went well with that.
1: Yeah,
0: Shania Twain has collabed with Zedd on a new music video for Candy Crush. Okay, so in this music video, let me paint the picture. Shania Twain is dressed all in pink. She has a, like, she's pretty much a pink cowboy. Mm-hmm. Okay, so all rhinestone, all pink, riding a pink horse. And then she meets up with Zedd. And you know her song, like, you're the one I run to, right? Yeah. When she meets up to Zedd, it turns into like a EDM version of that song. Would you like to hear it?
1: Yes, please. Let's play this.

0: favorite t-shirts is pink, so yes.
1: Okay, yeah, pink's for everybody. Sorry, of course. My bad.
2: 2026.
1: I know.
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0: with the Gina 710, 810, and 910 Big Scoops this morning. You're winning 4 tickets into SeaWorld San Diego to enjoy a howl scream from Channel 933. Gina Frankie, 4 tickets in right now if you can answer Gina's Big Scoop question.
1: So there was a new collab by these two artists for which video game?
0: 855-570-1933. What is that game? Answer that correctly right now and 4 tickets to SeaWorld yours. Good luck.

0: So we call it Gina and Frankie's Friday Morning Lives. We bring different high school cheerleaders into the studio. And this morning it's going to be the Mar Vista High School cheerleaders. And I'm a little bit nervous about this morning.
1: Yeah, we have a surprise for one of them. She has no clue, but we got an inquiry from someone. And we said, sure, we could do this live on the radio for you.
0: And we're a live morning show. It could go really bad.
1: Yeah, like we don't know her feelings about this. But I think it will go good, I think. We'll see.
0: 7:30, we'll find out when they join us. Jennifer's in Carlsbad. Good morning, Jennifer.
2: Good morning.
1: Good morning.
0: 7:30, make sure you're listening in because something could go really bad in our show. So I want to make sure you're here for that. Okay, at 7:30.
1: Hello?
0: Okay, perfect. We got tickets in the SeaWorld for you if you can answer.
2: Hey, you guys are cutting out. I'm sorry. I'm driving. Are you there?
1: It's okay.
0: Damn AT&T phone lines, you know?
1: Shania Twain and Zedd have collabed on a new music video for which video game?
2: Candy Crush.
0: You are correct. Go to SeaWorld San Diego. Congratulations.
2: Awesome. Thank you guys so much.
0: You're welcome. Hang on 2 seconds. Jennifer will get you the details. More tickets at 8:10. We do need a contestant to play Finish Lyric at 7:30, but Mar Vista High School cheerleaders joining the studio. We're going to do something we've never done before.
1: Hopefully it goes well. I'm nervous.
0: It could go bad. 7:30. Make sure you're here. Channel 9. 3.

0: to play a very special round of Finish the Lyric in about 3 minutes to score a gift card to San Diego Restaurant Week. But first,
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0: Yes, and this morning we have the Mar Vista Mariners in the building.
2: Big game tonight against Valhalla. Yep. At Valhalla, but Mar Vista's going to win.
0: Yes. You guys got strong confidence?
2: Yes.
0: We have Neve, the captain, on the microphone.
2: Hi.
0: Are you guys excited? Like, what goes on? I've always wondered, like, game day for cheerleaders. Like, what's your vision? What do you guys go through? You got to go through classes today, and then you got to go to the game.
3: Is that tough? So we usually go through, like, our school day, and then we go home. We get to rest a little bit, get all our stuff together, bring our boxes. And then we have about, like, 30 minutes before the game actually starts to, like, warm up stunts, cheers, make sure we're all hype, and then we go ahead and do our stuff.
0: Got it.
2: The boxes. I love it. You guys decorate them and
3: everything,
2: right?
3: Yeah, we get to do our own stuff. It's really nice.
2: Yeah.
3: Every girl has have like their personality on there. It's
2: my niece was a high school cheerleader, and she like took a lot of time on her box, and I thought that was always really cool. I was like, if I had a box, I would do this.
0: Mar Vista High School cheerleaders with us. You guys got to get some love because I know the football players get all the love. I played football and whatnot, but you cheerleaders have a long day as well. You guys hustle.
2: And
0: you
2: it's
0: guys,
2: hot.
0: Yes. And it's hot. And I'll tell you, as a former football player, you cheerleaders help the teams win by you guys cheering on those sidelines. So we got to give you guys some love this morning for helping Mar Vista High School cheerleaders.
2: We have a question. For somebody. Is there a Anai here?
0: Anai, get on the microphone real quick. We're going to talk to you for a second.
2: She's like, what the heck? She's like, right here.
4: Hello?
0: Why are you so nervous right now? She's like, why am I on the microphone?
2: Anai, so we have a question for you.
4: Yeah.
2: Who is Malachi?
5: Oh my God. I feel like I'm doing something bad right now. She's looking at me.
2: Or do you know a Malachi?
4: I do know.
2: Okay, Malachi. You don't have to tell me who he is, but you know him then.
4: Yes.
0: So
2: Frankie,
0: basically,
2: tell what happened.
0: We got a talkback message on our Channel 933 iHeartRadio app from a Malachi, and he wanted us to ask you this.
6: Anai, I really like spending time with you, and I just can't get enough of your presence. And I was wondering if we could spend more time at Hoko. So if you would just take the chance by saying yes to being my date at Hoko.
2: She likes me too. So what I get from that is he just asked you to homecoming, right?
4: Yes.
2: Is your answer yes or no?
4: Yes.
2: Oh, okay. Yes. Oh man. Her face made me think it was going to be a no. I was like, oh.
0: I got nervous. This is live radio, people. There you go.
2: Well, okay. And you're happy about it?
4: Of course.
2: Okay. Can we know who Malachi is now or no?
4: Someone I've been getting to know for a while. I've known him for quite a while now, and I really like him.
2: Okay, good.
0: And now you're going to home. All right, we got a special Gina Frankie chair to wake everybody up in San Diego.
2: Yes.
0: Here we go. Big game tonight. Mar Vista versus Valhalla. That was funny. Here we go.

0: Good luck.
1: Yes.
0: Neve, we didn't even ask you, what time is game time tonight?
2: The game starts at 7.
0: 7 p.m.
1: 7 o'clock. Okay. All right, it's in. Anahi, thank you for being a good sport.
0: Yeah, thank
1: Malachi.
0: You. Sorry for thank putting you on the spot. Message. Thanks, Malachi.
1: Thank you, guys. Be good tonight. Marvista versus Ohio.
3: How do we go? We need a contestant to play. Finish the lyric. 855-570-1933. Going to score yourself a restaurant week, a gift card. Color 9. You're a contestant. Ladies, good luck tonight. Yeah.

0: And we go on Fridays at 7:40. We'd love for you to sing along in your car as you sit in that traffic on the 5, the 15, the 805, and beyond. It is Gina Frankie, Channel 933. It's called Finish the Lyric. It's everybody's favorite game. And we have our contestants set to go. Vanessa's in Poway. Good morning.
1: Good morning.
2: Good morning.
0: So you're going up against the newly engaged Gina the Latina and the newly engaged Angie over there. So I figured today's theme would be perfect if we did wedding type songs. Songs you might hear at a wedding. Songs that put you in your wedding mindset, since it's a big week for both of the ladies on our show. We're going to start with our very own Gina the Latina. I need you to finish these lyrics.
3: Is it the look in your eyes?
2: This is such a wedding song.
3: Is it this dancing juice? Who cares, baby?
2: I think I'm going to marry you. Hey.
0: That's a song when I proposed to my wife, Courtney, at the Hard Rock that they played.
2: I remember.
0: The
2: oh, yeah.
0: The dance version of that one. All right, so these are wedding songs. So we have two newly engaged, amazing women on our show right now. We go over to the next one, Miss Angie. Miss Angie, I would love for you to finish these lyrics. Great song for a wedding right here.
2: Oh, I want to dance with somebody.
0: Hey. Come on. I feel like every wedding DJ plays that song at least once. Every time.
2: It's a good feel-good song.
0: Good feel-good song. Over to Vanessa in Poway. Gina's got a point. Angie's got a point. Can we get you on the board with a point as well? Vanessa in Poway, I need you to finish these lyrics.

0: This love story, this is how this love story ends.
1: It's a good remix version to Taylor Swift's love story. That is not what we're looking for. Gina.
2: Oh, God.
1: The Latina. Angie has this if you don't. Finish it. These lyrics. Sing in your cars. Here we go.
2: I don't know.
1: Wow.
2: To
1: Angie, save the day on this final song of round number one. Taylor Swift, love story. Finish these lyrics.

0: Angie's got 2 points. Gina's got 1 point. Vanessa and Poway, you have no points. But I have faith in you in the wild card round coming up next. So hang with us for like 3 more minutes, all right?
1: Okay, thank you.
0: Of course, these are all songs that could be, I guess, wedding. I use at a wedding or like inspire weddings, you know, because Gina and Angie both engaged this week. So we have the wild card round of finish the lyric next. Hang with us. Channel 933.

0: I know it's going to be in the 90s again this weekend, but we shift to the Halloween vibe. But take us into Howl Scream at SeaWorld San Diego at 8:10 with Gina's Big Scoop. But right now we're inside. Everybody's favorite game on a Friday is called Finish the Lyric on Channel 933. Gina's got a point. Angie, no, Gina has no points.
1: No,
0: huh?
1: She has a point. You got a point. Got the first one.
0: Oh, yeah, yeah, Gina's got a point. Yeah. Angie's got 2 points. I apologize. Vanessa, you're the one with no points over there in Poway.
2: No point.
0: That's okay. My name is Frankie V. I get to host this game on Wednesdays and Fridays now. The amazing ladies of the show. So proud of both of them. They got engaged this week, Gina and Angie. So these are songs that make you think weddings. Maybe at a wedding or just the vibe of weddings in general. We'll go back to Gina the Latina. Give me a number 1, 2, or 3.
1: I'll go 1.
0: Number 1. Great choice for you, Miss Gina the Latina. I think you should know these lyrics, and I need you to finish them right now.

0: Fell in love in a hopeless place.
1: Yes.
0: I was like, wait, I thought that was, but I don't know.
1: I remember at my wedding, DJ Al was DJing. He played that song, and I think my grandma, who's in a wheelchair at 100 years old, was like, fist bumping to it. Gina's got 2 points. Over to Angie. Love Give it. Me a number two or three.
2: Let's do two.
1: Number two. Another great song on this Friday in Finish the Lyric, a wedding version. I need you to finish these lyrics.

0: Thought you were going with the high voice. You had to go with the falsetto on that one.
1: I thought it was high, no? Dang it.
0: Angie's got another point. You finished strong. Vanessa and Poway, you get song number three, which was my first dance song at my wedding at Sequoia Casino Resort. One of my favorite wedding songs of all time. I need you to finish these lyrics.

0: Okay,
1: and she got three words. Yes. Found love right
2: where we are. Man, look at that. You know what, Vanessa? You didn't get the most points, but you sounded just like Ed Sheeran on that last one, so we're going to give you that gift card.
3: I thought I did, too.
2: To San Diego Restaurant Week. Congratulations.
1: Hey. She cut out, maybe.
2: Okay, so I think phone's having trouble. This thing on today? News That Matters with Gina the Latina coming up next.
1: Cheaper gas today with gas prices being so high.
2: All right, we need that for you. Saving you some money. Details next inside News That Matters. 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Channel 933.

0: there is cheaper gas today.
1: I like that. 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
0: Yes.
1: Nothing cheap these days. 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But right now it's time on Channel 933 for news that matters.
0: So KFC just dropped a dip cup big enough to dip a whole fried chicken in it.
2: Love
0: so you
2: it.
0: Know how they're like
2: Love
0: little?
2: It.
0: This one is like huge, okay? Yeah. So they are taking their dipping sauce to a new level. They have their new hot ranch, which by the way looks amazing, right?
1: Yeah.
0: And so they with that, they dropped an oversized dipping cup designed for much more than just dipping fries. You can dip the whole KFC chicken in it.
1: Looking at this thing
0: okay,
1: right now.
0: So
1: this
0: the KFC's cool. new big cup holds twice as much sauce yeah. as its standard cup and has a wider opening
1: awesome.
0: So that you can fit the chicken in
1: yeah.
0: it.
1: Whole chicken.
0: It's what we
1: thing.
0: Needed. It is what we needed.
1: Put your whole potato in there. You put your whole fist in that
0: hey.
1: Thing. What do you want to do?
0: Speaking of new items, Crown Royale, you know, the drink,
1: yeah,
0: right?
1: The,
0: they
1: no,
0: just collab with Juicy, as in Juicy Couture, you know, like the
1: oh
0: old school
1: God.
0: Velvet,
1: yeah.
0: like Juicy Couture, Albert. So they dropped a bunch of tracksuits for girls, pink, peach, green. And then, you know how the Crown Royale comes with, like, in a little bag?
1: Mm-hmm.
0: So these ones are wrapped in the Juicy Couture velvet material in the pink,
2: Love
0: peach,
2: funny.
0: Green, very girly, right? In the ad, they wrote, sources confirmed Apple is doing the most and we're here for it. So they're also counting Apple
2: yeah.
0: For their foldable phones. And so now they're just doing
1: Leave
0: the most.
1: Leave Apple alone.
0: I will say I like these Crown Royale covers way
1: yeah,
0: better than
1: cool.
0: the original purple and gold
1: yeah.
0: ones. These
2: yeah.
0: ones are cuter.
1: Okay.
0: 7-Eleven announced that they are giving away 50 cents off per gallon every 7th and 11th of the month now through October.
1: Okay.
0: So because today is a September 11th, all you have to do is, so you text the word again to 7-Eleven. So 7-Eleven, text the word again. And then you'll get the 50 cents off per gallon. You'll have to join the rewards and do
1: yeah.
0: all the things and fill out some things that you will get. And then you get,
1: it.
0: Yeah, get, and it doesn't work if you pay cash.
1: Got it.
0: That's what someone said
1: right,
0: on the comments. I don't know if it's true. But.
1: Right.
0: Who is dissing their ex-fiance majorly?
1: Man, this audio hurts to hear. We're going to play it for you at 8:10. Plus, we'll get you 4 tickets in to SeaWorld San Diego for Howl Scream. 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
1: Rest of the day, humid, high 83. Tonight, mainly clear and humid, low 70. It's 75 and cloudy.
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1: And the audio is pretty cringe. We're going to play it for you next with Gina's Big Scoop. And we're going to score 4 tickets into SeaWorld San Diego Hollow Scream for you as well. 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Beautiful.

0: One celebrity is dissing their ex-fiance pretty bad.
1: We have audio right now to play for you inside Gina's Big Scoop. It is Frankie, Channel 933, and at the very end, we're going to get you 4 tickets in to SeaWorld San Diego to enjoy Howl's Scream, the biggest Halloween nighttime event in San Diego. These tickets are yours at the end of this.
0: So Swifties think that Taylor Swift is going to announce Taylor's version of her debut album at the CMAs. Now, remember, her first album when she came out was a country,
1: music
0: album, and she hasn't re-recorded that in Taylor's version. And the reason why is because she's been dropping lots of Easter eggs. The recent one is that she will be attending the 60th CMAs for the first time in 10 years. She hasn't gone to that award show in a long time. Why all of a sudden? Right? She is nominated for I Knew It, I Knew You, which is a country song, technically. Mm-hmm. Doesn't sound overly country to me.
1: No, but it's definitely country time.
0: But they think when she goes there, she's going to make some kind of announcement. But, you know, she's been doing all these interviews. She did a big old interview for iHeart Country House Party last weekend. And she's just doing all these country, like, little things. So everyone's thinks that that's what the next album she's going
1: to do. It would make sense. Like, why wouldn't she? I feel like she hasn't done that era in forever. So why not go back to the country era?
0: She should actually come out with new songs, though, too.
1: That would be good, too.
0: Because that was a long time ago.
1: True.
0: Okay, so I was going to say ex-NFL player. He's still in the NFL, apparently,
1: he's still in the NFL,
0: right?
1: Yeah, 100%.
0: I thought he retired.
2: Aaron
0: Rodgers, he's on what team now?
1: The Steelers.
0: Okay, so he is a big quarterback, right?
1: Yeah, one of the best to ever play.
0: So he, once upon a time, he is married now, by the way, but he used to date and was engaged to actress Shailene Woodley. She's one of those actresses. If you look at her face, you'll know exactly who she is. She's in a lot of movies. They were engaged.
1: They were happy. A couple for a while. I felt like we'd always hear about them together. Yeah.
0: Well, he went on a recent podcast years later. I mean, they broke up in 2021. Okay. Yeah. And I'm not sure why all of a sudden he decided to start talking about her, but he is. Mm. And he is accusing her of wanting to cheat right after he proposed. Take a listen.
3: I propose, and she says yes. Now, a couple days after that, she tells me, you know, before we get married, I gotta go f*** this guy. So I proposed in December, took out the ring by March. We had a couple times where we tried to, you know, get reunited, and nothing ever happened. And there wasn't even a relationship in 22 to break off. She literally told me, I don't want to be with you.
0: So it's 2026. He's now saying whatever, right? So lots of people are trying to figure out who is the guy that she wanted to hook up with or whatever. What is going on? But also back then, she this is all she's ever said about the relationship. She said that the relationship, this was back then, not right, but beautiful. I felt like I lost my soul, myself, my happiness, my joy. I haven't shared much because it always makes me cry. That's all she said.
1: Yeah.
0: Back then, when she said that, he got upset. Mm. He told her, move on with your life and don't mention me anymore, which she never did. Yeah. But now he's going on a podcast and saying this.
1: And people were wondering why. Like, I was reading some of the comments and some of the backstories. Like, why is he doing this 5 years later? What's the reason for him to come out? Like, did this even happen? Like, why has he been sitting on this for 5 years? Why didn't he say it then and just move on from him? So what made him, during this podcast this week, just decide to say this?
0: And he's married to a girl named Brittany now, who he kept super secret. They got married, like, kind of secretly, and he described her as the one that got away. And that is it so far. So
1: And we have an NFL season kicking off this weekend. So maybe focus on football and worry about your relationship from 5 years ago.
0: But also, we didn't know.

0: going to be, what, in the low 90s this weekend. We still feel like it's damn near summertime in San Diego. We're shifting our mindset to Halloween. How will Scream tickets yours if you're caller 9 and can answer Gina's Big Scoop question?
1: So who is talking a lot of trash about his ex-fiance on a podcast?
0: 855-570-1933. Caller 9, answer that. 4 tickets into SeaWorld San Diego's How Will Scream yours right now from Gina, Frankie, and Channel 933. 4!

0: I am so proud of us, guys. We are getting on early on something.
1: You're saying us and we. I don't even know what
0: talking
1: about.
0: Well, because this is a team effort. Oh, okay. Every year. We have, I will say, consistently been a failure at this one thing. But I think we're starting off strong right now. I think this is projecting ourselves for success this season.
1: Good job, team. We'll find out what Tina's talking about together next on Channel 93.3.

0: Before 9 a.m., I do have a surprise for Gina and Angie here in the studio.
1: Oh, my God.
0: We'll get to that in a little bit. Is it good? Oh, yeah, of course. Of course, this is ever not going well. Okay.
1: Okay, so I am so proud of us. I feel like we are not going to fail this year. It's only taken us like 3 years to do this, but we are on a good roll already because we are starting early.
0: So you keep on using the word we, us. I'm proud of what we're doing. I don't know what we did.
1: So we started this a few years ago around Christmas time, I believe. It was, you know, because in San Diego, there's so many like pop-up events for every holiday. So Christmas, there was like all these like Christmas stuff. And we're like, oh, we'll go and review. And what is our name for Christmas?
0: The Holly Jolly Crew.
1: The Holly Jolly Crew, right? However, then Christmas comes and we get busy and we review like two things, right? So we, last year we kicked off for Halloween, right? And we had good intentions.
0: Yeah, great intentions.
1: But I want to say we only reviewed like two things or three things, maybe.
2: One and a half.
1: And I think the problem is, and I've really analyzed it this year, is that we start too late. As soon as we can go, like, we got to go, because then all these events happen and we just don't have time.
0: Very true.
1: So thankfully, I already reviewed something
3: it's
1: for you.
3: It's the Boo Crew with another Halloween review for you.
0: So we're doing great because Gina, Gina started early for us.
1: And
0: thank
1: I think
0: you.
1: That's what we how we have to approach this. This is like a group effort. When someone could go to something, I think at first we were trying to all go together and too much. If someone could go, go.
0: Okay,
1: I got you, all right? So this is going to be one that's already up and going if you want to get into the Halloween spirit.
0: Okay.
1: Not exactly Halloween, but it's okay.
0: All right.
1: Old Town, they are already decked out for Dia de los Muertos.
0: That's so funny. I saw some people posting. I didn't realize that they started this early and got that decked out.
1: Yes, go on our Instagram at Channel 933. I took a bunch of videos. I was there earlier this week. It is all decked out. They have all the Catrines and the Catrinas, you know, the skeletons or whatever. They have like the altars.
0: Okay.
1: I mean, it is extravagant. So at Casa de Reyes, which is a like right the outdoor Mexican restaurant there, they have it all set up and all the rest have it set up. So you can already take your family and kind of get into the Halloween, the Dia de los Muertos.
0: So you go to Old Town. I'm trying to envision this. So it's free activations. It's free stuff.
1: You just walk around. It's so beautiful.
0: Okay.
1: It's so beautiful. Yeah. And they have like huge, I'm talking like 10-foot tall skeletons.
0: Okay.
1: 10-foot tall, like they have this huge altar, you know, like like an ofrenda. They have it. It's already good. It's already up. It's good.
0: It's it all because I'm envisioning all the time. There's that circle area. That's where Casa
1: de Reyes.
0: So that whole like circle area.
1: But you don't even have to just eat there too, because all around they have shops and stuff, and they have them all set up like on every single pole. I mean, it's extensive.
0: Got it. Okay.
1: So, and it's free. Like you can just walk around. Yeah, grab some food. Grab some, you know, decor. And also, it's not crowded right now because if you wait to do that to like the first like the other. Muertos, it gets packed.
0: All right.
1: But I was able to walk around and check out all the decorations, and I think you should definitely just get in the vibe, walk around. You could walk to the Whaley house from there.
0: That's right. You could turn it into a whole thing.
1: Yeah, you could do a whole thing, and it's already up and going. So start this weekend because lots more are coming.
0: Yeah.
1: You guys are going to go to the Hello Scream at SeaWorld tonight.
0: Yeah, yes. I'm going to try to get there, and then they also have this little like baby shark thing that's kicking off tomorrow for the kids as well at SeaWorld. So we're going to make sure we get those covered
1: for
0: you.
1: So we'll have a Boo Crew review for that.
4: Look at that.
0: Yeah. We're on a roll. We've already started early with me.
3: It's the Boo Crew with another Halloween review for you.
0: Good job, Gina. We're doing great, team.
1: September 11th. We already got one down, guys.
0: God. All right. So we have a special surprise. I'm going to need Rockwell.
1: Oh,
0: he answers the phones to help us out on this surprise for both Gina and Angie coming in 3 minutes.
1: Is it a good surprise or a bad surprise?
0: Has a surprise that I've ever done been a bad surprise in studio? Don't answer that question. A special surprise for Gina and Angie coming up next. Channel 933.

0: bag of tickets to SeaWorld Howl Scream coming your way at 9:10. Gina Frankie, Channel 933, and I just said I have a special surprise right now for Gina and Angie. And Gina said, is this surprise a good one? Have I ever had like a bad surprise? I mean, for your birthday one time, I had some strippers pop up. Great surprise.
1: Dang, that sounds fun.
2: I feel like you have sometimes underwhelming surprises.
0: Underwhelming surprises. Okay, well, this one, we're just talking about my wife. She's actually part of the surprise as well.
2: Okay, if she's part of it, then I have more faith.
0: Yeah, right? I needed Rockwell's help for this one because...
2: Oh, my God.
0: Well, because what originally I wanted to do, I couldn't pull off as a surprise. So I'm going to ask Rockwell. Rockwell back there.
2: Oh,
0: come
2: God.
0: On and walk
2: he's
0: in real quick.
2: Me.
0: Yeah, he's coming in.
2: Him.
0: Walk on in. She said yes, sign.
2: Aw. Are you reusing the stuff from your house?
0: 100%. 100%. It says, she said yes. We have a cake for Gina and Angie. A cake for Gina and Angie as well. Oh, there you go.
2: If you don't know what he's talking about, we both got engaged.
0: Sure got engaged.
2: Not to each other.
0: Not to each other. So it was announced this week that Gina got engaged and Angie both got engaged.
2: Nice
0: not to each other. So my wife picked up a nice cake for you.
2: Okay. It looks like a little wedding cake.
0: It is a mini wedding cake. It's 100% what it is.
2: Oh, it's cute. Is this like a taster?
0: No, I'm not sure exactly. But you know, she knows that everybody's eating healthy. So we're going to go for the big cake. We're going for the small one.
2: Okay.
0: Not done yet.
2: Oh, this is definitely all your wife.
0: We have glasses.
2: What is? I
0: might need these glasses
2: that say
0: back.
2: Off the market.
1: You need the glasses back.
2: Wait, that's not our gifts.
0: Oh, you can keep them. You can keep them.
1: What? Hold on. Rewind that part.
0: Right, hold on.
2: Wait, are these your glasses that you're just letting us borrow? I think he's letting us borrow them so he can drink
1: the champagne.
0: Rockwell, I got a glass for you. Bride squad, you're part of the bride squad. Mine says final bling before the ring. That's mine.
1: Wow.
0: And finally, we got a bottle of champagne, people.
2: Yay! What kind of champagne is that?
0: It's Assolo Prosecco Superior DOCG from Kirkland.
2: Oh. You can tell which part was Courtney and which part was Frankie, and Angie is really crying right now.
1: It's so sweet.
0: I'm going to go around. I'm going to pour some champagne for all of them.
2: Oh, wow. We're drinking on the radio. Huh? That's great. So a few things. I've gone to your house. So Frankie definitely reused the decorations, reused the cups that we're not going to keep because I'm sure that your wife will not be happy right now. But that's okay. It's all about the thought, Frankie. So we appreciate you. Congratulate us. He's literally pouring us champagne. Angie is crying.
1: Thank you.
0: On the count of three, let's cheers it up. One, two, three. Cheers. Cheers. Cheers. Congratulations to Gina the Latina and Angie. Got engaged this week. And yes, there you go. So here we go.
2: It definitely tastes like Kirkland. Thank you. That was nice of you.
0: And yes, love to my wife, Courtney. She was the one that said, you know what? I need to do something. So she went and picked that up for your mini wedding cake.
2: That wedding cake is really cute.
0: Yeah, really
2: I don't think I've ever drank champagne at 6:50 in the morning or actually anything.
0: Yeah,
2: any alcohol.
0: This one, now you go. This you did.
2: Unless I was still going on the night before. Yeah, right.
0: News That Matters with Gina coming up in about 5 minutes.
2: Oh, man, there's something that's causing a lot of fights at dinner time. Do you know what it is?
0: I don't. Details, though.

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0: So Jay-Z had a show in Paris last night, and guess who he brought out? He brought out Justin Timberlake. There's like videos and pictures of them like walking out together, like through the at a football game when they walk through the tunnel. Uh-huh. Yes. And Justin Timberlake went on stage and performed a few songs. Remember a few weeks ago, he came out with Don Toliver at his show too. So what is he doing? Is he made, that's a Channel 933.
1: Well, that's a partially Channel 933 artist.
0: Yeah, he hasn't had a new song in a long time.
1: He hasn't.
0: A lot of people were clowning at him in the last year or so. He got arrested for the DUI.
1: And up there, you did mention something that kind of stuck with me on this, is he's maybe trying to get with the cool kids again. You know, Jay-Z, Don Toliver, and trying to reinvent his image. In my thoughts, he's doing that because he's got something that he's working on, maybe new music, maybe a tour or something.
0: Absolutely. And he posted on his Instagram and it does look really cool. Like, they hired a good videographer to caption him. And I forgot about how he's not cool last year on TikTok.
1: People have small memories now.
0: I know. You know what I'm saying? He's cool again.
1: He's cool. He's great. Yes.
0: So we'll have to wait and see.
1: All right, cool.
0: Snoop Dogg has been announced as a host for this year's MTV Video Music Awards.

0: It's a talk back in the tens weekend. We kicked it off with the 910 Gina's Big Scoop. 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The ninth person to answer Gina's Big Scoop question correctly using that talk back mic gets 4 tickets in to SeaWorld's Howl Scream.
1: So who did I call a former Channel 933 artist? I don't know if that was correct. No, I mean, would you get current?
0: We still play his old songs sometimes. 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Hold down that red talk back mic. Need your name, your neighborhood, and the answer to Gina's Big Scoop question to score 4 tickets in to SeaWorld's Howl Scream right now. What Channel 933? I do.

0: One of my girlfriends is in a predicament this morning. She asked for our help. 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
1: This is a great story. 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
1: One of my friends and her husband, they have a few kids, and it's getting a little overwhelming.
0: All right.
1: They're at a state in their life where they are financially able to hire a nanny.
0: Good for them.
1: And after lots of, they've tried, and you know, it's hard. I'm sure it's hard to find someone you trust. Whenever they finally found someone that they both 100% trust, has a great resume, like all the things.
0: That's good, because as a new dad, like that's one tough thing that my wife Courtney and I have is trying to find someone we can trust. Not so much during the day, but it's like the later night stuff, the bedtime routine stuff. Yeah. Like it takes a lot to find someone you trust.
1: Yeah, and it's our kid, so I get it, right? And they finally agree on someone.
0: Okay.
1: They really both really, really like her. And there's only one problem. I don't know if you want to call it a problem.
0: We're good.
1: She's pretty hot. Okay? Like, she's really, really hot, okay?
0: She's a good-looking nanny. What's wrong with that?
1: That shouldn't be discriminated against, but a few of my friends have some opinions, I will say that.
0: Okay.
1: Because so a few of my friends are like, oh my God, I would never have a hot nanny in, and she's younger, too, like, younger than my friend, you know? And so it's like, I would never have that person in my house, because she's going to be kind of, like, part-time living there. She's going to be there a lot, like, a lot, you know?
0: Watch your kid, like, that's what they're hired for, to watch the kid.
1: I know, but, you know, so one of my girlfriends was really vocal about it. She was like, no way, you can't hire her, blah, blah, blah. And then my friend hadn't even really thought about that part. So now I feel like she's second guessing herself because but she really likes her. Sure. But my other friends were just kind of like, whatever, you found someone, it's so hard to find a good nanny, blah, blah,
0: it's
1: blah.
0: Real tough.
1: And I don't know, man, if that person's going to be in your house with your man all the time. But again, if it's someone you trust and you like, but how can you trust someone you just met too?
0: Yeah, but you check their resume, you did that. So, you know what I'm saying? People are saying this person is good with my kid. Like, that right away, like, they have that resume that says they're good. Like, you got it. You got to not.
1: Celebrities will not hire assistants if they're better looking than them, just so you know.
0: Assistants ain't working with the kids, though.
1: But this is the same kind of thing.
2: Like, I wouldn't do it. I wouldn't trust it. No, not at all. That's just a recipe for disaster. I mean, the temptation, come on. That's like putting the apple in the hand and be like, don't touch this. No.
1: I don't really know what I would do. Yeah, I don't know.
0: Rockwell says Shannon's with us in National City.
3: No, hell no. I heard you guys talking about this. I'm like, absolutely not. There is no way. I don't know if you guys remember that show. What the heck was it
2: Desperate
3: called?
2: Desperate Housewives?
3: Like, that too. Oh my God. One Tree Hill. Hot nanny, like, kidnaps the kid, tries to get with the husband.
1: Yeah, that's what the girl's friends were saying, that, like, hey, not even anyone remotely, like, cute should be, you should hire. Like, you need to hire just, like, an older grandma vibe.
0: And why do girls say that? Because you're worried that your man might cheat? Like,
1: I mean, you're inviting another woman into your home, and they're spending a lot of time with, like, your kid, and your, especially, like, a live-in nanny. Oh, man, that's crazy. That is a lot. You would hire hot nanny?
0: I mean, if they treated my daughter well, I'd be fine with it. I mean,
2: would your wife be fine with
0: it? I'll get a hot manny in there if we want to. You know what I'm saying?
2: She gets a hot gardener then.
0: If the job gets done well, you know what I'm saying? I trust her. She trusts me. You want a manny, a nanny. You want a gardener that takes his shirt off. As long as the job gets done, I don't care. I'm just saying, pretty honest, thank you for the call, because as a dad, it's like my number one, like, I got the blinders on. I don't care what they look like, guy, girl,
1: that's
0: nothing.
1: That's what you say right now.
2: Right.
0: I just want you to take care of my dog.
1: You think your wife would be okay with you having a hot nanny living in your home?
0: I mean, I think if that person took great care of Jasmine, our daughter, I think she'll be okay with it. That is our focus.
2: I know, I want to ask her. I'm curious.
1: If you're listening, text us, would you be okay with a hot nanny living in your home?
0: Oh my God. No, thank you for chiming in. You can keep the thoughts coming on our Instagram.
1: It is what it is.
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0: hear the same.
1: At 0933, wow, 25 years later, we will never forget. Today we pause to remember 9/11, a day that changed our nation. We remember the lives that were lost, the families that were forever changed, the first responders, firefighters, police officers, medical professionals, and military members who made sacrifices. So today we remember, we honor, and we say thank you to every person who has sacrificed to protect our freedom,

0: great weekend. It's Gina and Frankie. 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

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We are exactly a week away from Zara Larsson taking the stage at our iHeartRadio Music Festival in Vegas. 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

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But what is so cute is that we're getting a dog one. It's called Patch Pals, and it's basically like a soft blueberry muffin flavor treat. I love it. 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

Exactly 1 week away from seeing our girl Zara Larsson take the stage at our iHeartRadio Music Festival. 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

0: having a great weekend. It's Gina and Frankie. 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

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It's Channel 933, Suzette hanging out with you. You can find me on Instagram at Radio Suzette. I tried to make those cauliflower buffalo wings. I made some. They were not good at all. That was my lunch. I had to force it down. Sabrina Carpenter's house tour. Let's go.

Shout out to my girl Gabby from Chula Vista requesting Hate That I Made You Love Me by Ari. Coming up inside of this hour on Channel 93.3. You know what I hate that I love? The new iPhone Duo. The flip iPhone is kind of cute, but I can't be spending that money.

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I'm so excited. It's Channel 933. By the way, did you see Instagram is rolling out a new feature? 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

Zara Larsson going to take on stage to perform this song, Lush Life? You know she always does that Lush Life dance break. I'm going to be jumping like crazy, trying to be the one. It's Channel 933. Let's go.

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2: 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Okay.

So in a recent interview, the Biebers were asked what their favorite hobbies were. So Hailey Bieber said she didn't really have a fun hobby. The Bieber said, of course, you know, golf. Here's BJ Man.

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It's Channel 933.

Yo, planning birthday parties is like not it. It's a lot of work. That's what my weekend's gonna be about. Suzette here signing off, Channel 933. Thanks for hanging out. Chino is coming up next.

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All right, listen, it's Friday. We're feeling good. We're heading into the weekend, and I'm looking forward to it. What am I looking forward to? Hooking you up with these tickets for SeaWorld's Hollow Scream. 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Let's go.

0: on too.
1: I just got off the gym.
0: Getting it right on a Friday. What were you doing?
1: I was in the spin class.
0: Ooh, I'm tired just hearing what you did. 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New York.

0: Chino on Channel 93, San Diego's number one hit music station. I hope you enjoyed your short work week after a Labor Day weekend. The weekend is finally here.
1: Finally, yes.
0: Finally, I don't know what you're getting into, but I appreciate you riding with us. I know you want to get hooked up with SeaWorld San Diego's Hollow Scream tickets. Make sure you got it locked in. I have those passes coming up next hour, but you can talk back right now.

0: Sounds like somebody already started the weekend early. Save some for me, please. I got your all right. 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Have a great weekend.
1: Thank you.

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1: Oh, shut up.
0: Why I gotta shut up? What did I do wrong? That's my life, people. That's my life. Channel 93 with Taylor.

So apparently we've been looking for aliens in the wrong places. A UFO researcher claims to have found an alien base on the ocean floor. Instead of looking up, we should have been looking down. Ooh. Channel 933, Zara Larson, Lush Life.

Shout out our winners all day today that have been hooked up. 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

0: was wondering if you guys are still doing the contest.
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0: Okay, thank you.